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With something hot and steaming in your hand, like a

0: Current tune from Kylie Minogue, that is Light Up. Still to come, part two of our not quite 24-hour question on the way around about 7:20. When was the last time you ate out and where did you go? Get in touch, 01625 269 000 on the phone. You can pop it on the socials and we'll see what else we've got in the next few minutes.
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0: Not much to report so far this morning on the motorways and major routes. There is a weather warning, an amber one for extreme heat, which does make tempers fray, sort of. So try and stay cool if you can out and about. I know people are idiots, but you know, it's not worth it. You don't want to raise your temperature more. We do have roadworks overnight on the M6 southbound between Junction 19 at Knutsford and 18 Middlewich and Holmes Chapel. Shuts at 11, reopens at 6. Western Road in Crewe is closed on the westbound section on the A532. That's between David Whitby Way and Cowley Way, and there will be delays on most of the diversion routes, particularly University Way seems to get affected quite badly. The A5149 Chester Road is closed both ways as well in Poynton. That's for roadworks between Hilton Grove and the B5092. Public transport, nothing really to report, but do check the timetables on trains. Because of the weather, there could be some adverse effects. Anything you spot, 01625 26 9000.
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0: second and final Funk for Four song on the morning. That is the Sneaker Pimp 6 Underground here on Soul Breakfast. That was specially for Melissa Jackson in Macclesfield, selected by the random request generator. 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
0: Two more tomorrow on Friday's Breakfast Show. We have a little bit of any other business to wrap up. And this is from Vanessa Smith, because Mark Zuckerberg decided to deliver messages late again. So this should have been in community news. But we've got it now, and it's nice to get things wrapped up before 9 o'clock. Vanessa says, community news, it's Global Beatles Day. Is? Absolutely right. That's it. We're all done and dusted. Let's play you this. It's the current song from Role Model.

Weekday Hits with Admiral Travel, Grove Street, Wilmslow. Switzerland are in the biggest global football event of the summer. And if you're already thinking about your winter skiing trip, the Swiss Alps don't get any better. Call in and

0: keep on crying, baby. Clean Bandit, Anne-Marie with Cry Baby. Before that, Tame Impala and Jenny with Dracula. Still to come this morning, Mariah Carey on the way, Portugal the Man, Olivia Rodrigo's current song, and this. Oh, hang on. Try it again.
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0: Heat's finally getting to me. Right, the top 10 things that we moan about. I could moan about that, couldn't I? It's not on the list, but I could. Right, we've got 8. Did very, very well straight off the bat, and then loads of answers came through late on because there's a bit of a lag. So get your answers in early with these clues, please, just in case. But we've still got the 2 that we're looking for. So, your clues are, number 7, I feel a little bit mean because you have said doctor's appointments and hospital appointments, okay? But it's a little bit more vague than that, and it's more about the condition. Okay, so you're something, that's what you're complaining about, as opposed to doctor's appointments and hospital appointments. But the intent is there because you are going because of something that is wrong with your... begins with an H, all right? And then number 8 is pretty endemic, I think. It's what happens when you eat too much. You put on, you know, crisps and chocolate and cakes or cakes. You know, rather than apples, fruit, berries, boring stuff. Okay, those are your clues. I think hopefully there's enough there to get it. If you, you know, if you and I are on the right wavelength today, and we might not be because the heat is a problem, get your answers in, but do them early because, as I say, we are lagging today for some reason. Again, could be the heat wave. So, top 10 things that we moan about. Get in touch.
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Everybody wants to rule the world on the way. Rocky 4 was on in the cinemas. Rambo, First Blood Part 2. Out of Africa, Cocoon, Jewel of the Nile. And Back to the Future, the very first one. But what's the year?

0: 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I'm trying to get to sleep.
1: It's George Michael and Too Funky. That should have been on the Listening In Without Prejudice Volume 2. But we never got it, so we gave all the songs away to charity, including that one. All right, 80s Rewind next, and after 1 o'clock, we'll do today's random pub quiz question.
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0: Taylor Swift, I Knew It, I Knew You. On the way, we'll do some Calvin Harris and Rag and Bone Man, and we'll do new music from Role Model. It's called High Hopes. We'll do that in a few moments.
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0: James Morrison, Wonderful World, 80s Rewind next. Then we'll do the news at 2 after 2 o'clock. We'll do clues to our movie challenge.
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1: That is Ray and Where Is My Husband. On the way next, some Phil Collins. We'll do some Script and some Beautiful South as well on the Big Afternoon Show.
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1: Well, it is hot. Yeah, temperatures in the mid to high 30s. Another tropical night on the way tonight with temperatures not dropping below 20. And the threat of thunderstorms later.
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2: A red warning for extreme heat has been extended till tomorrow as more record-breaking temperatures are expected. It applies to parts of central and southern England and Wales, with temperatures rising as high as 38 Celsius. It follows a warning for over 1.5 million kids in England live in homes that get unbearably hot. Lizzie Hearn is from the National Housing Federation.
3: Overheating in homes typically is around 25 degrees. Parents are advised to keep rooms cool between 16 and 20 degrees for young children. You know, they can try their best at doing that, but it's in these kind of hot situations, it's very challenging to do that.
2: A state of emergency has been declared in Venezuela.

Dancing in the Dark. We've got Alex Warren now and Fever Dream. Here comes our Stuck in Reverse. Name this song going the wrong way. If you name that song going the wrong direction, the answer will be revealed tomorrow. Go and have a wild guess.

0: Alex Warren and Fever Dream on the way next. Billy Joel, and we'll do a tune that matches the weather next from DJ Jazzy Jeff and the Fresh Prince. Some Tame Impala as well, with Dracula on the way before 4 o'clock. Plus, we'll do our song of the week from the Backstreet Boys.
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0: 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Texas on the way next for our rewind, and then the news at 6, they'll get to the happy hour.
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0: Stella Lefty and Boston on Chester Silk Radio as we finish off a very hot and sticky Thursday afternoon. You could get some thunderstorms a little bit later around our neck of the woods. We're on storm watch, by the way. If you do hear a rumble or see something, let us know.
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